0: Classic Rock, it's 93.9 with REO Speedwagon. In the words of Kevin Cronin, if you're the first to know to succeed, keep pushing. I'm Tim Jeffries. If you haven't checked out the Smithsonian Institute's traveling exhibition, you still have time to check it out. It's called Pollinators. It's in the Shepherd Foyer of the Dansville Public Library there on Main Street. 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
2: Classic Rock 93.9 weather. Tonight stays mostly clear, around 35 degrees, with a light breeze from the northwest. Tuesday starts with patchy frost, then turns sunny and milder, with highs in the upper 50s. Tuesday night stays mostly clear, near 40. Wednesday looks sunny and warmer, near 71. Followed by Wednesday night, partly cloudy, with a slight chance of precipitation. Currently, it's clear and 48 degrees.
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0: You know, the hardest part of learning to fly is coming down. Oh, wait, that's Tom Petty. It's the Foo Fighters' Learn to Fly. There's a few of those that we play at this radio station, including another one called Learning to Fly from Pink Floyd. What do you say we kick off another long set with Steve Miller? We'll get that on, plus some Mellencamp next.
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5: It's October 5th, and today in 1973, Elton John's album Goodbye Yellow Brick Road hits stores. 35 years later, Elton would perform in Vermont for the very first time. 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Personally, I prefer the flavor Chocodile Rock. And birthday wishes go out to the space cowboy himself, Steve Miller. You've heard the Joker, but have you ever heard the cover by one of Germany's most popular rap groups?

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0: Get the feeling that Jim Morrison knew a thing or two about a roadhouse. Yeah, the Roadhouse Blues from Morrison Hotel with Tim Jeffries. One of those songs that evolved. As the band evolved, so did their songs. We're talking about Aerosmith on the way next.
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2: Classic Rock 93.9 weather. Tonight stays mostly clear, around 35 degrees, with a light breeze from the northwest. Tuesday starts with patchy frost, then turns sunny and milder, with highs in the upper 50s. Tuesday night stays mostly clear near 40. Wednesday looks sunny and warmer near 71, followed by Wednesday night partly cloudy with a slight chance of precipitation. Currently, it's clear and 45 degrees.
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0: Band's getting ready to tour Mexico and South America through November. Then I'm not really sure what the future lies for ZZ Top since Frank passed away and, of course, Dusty Hill years ago. It's only Billy Gibbons. I've said before, I think that maybe I ought to just remarket the whole thing as the Billy Gibbons Band, play a few ZZ Top classics. But at this point, I mean, when you've got two-thirds of the band gone, I'm just saying. Standing by, we got some AC/DC to kick off another long set next.
1: Here's what's happening in the five-county area. The Dansville Presbyterian Church will hold their annual Penny Social at 3 School Street on Monday, October 5th. Doors open at 5:30. Giveaways start at 6:30, and all are welcome. The Groveland Federated Parish will hold a roast beef on Kimmelwick dinner taking place at their fellowship hall at 6616 Groveland Hill Road, Saturday, October 10th from 4 until 6 p.m. The public is welcome. Dansville Moose Club at 6 Main Street will be holding a karaoke night October 10th from 7:30 to 10:30 with Kelly Carson and the KC Sunshine Entertainment Group. All are welcome. And the United Methodist Church of Livonia will be holding a takeout spaghetti dinner Wednesday, October 14th at 21 Summer Street in Livonia. All are welcome to attend.
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1: I've seen all good people turn their heads each day, so satisfied I'm on my way.

The grungy sound of Alice in Chains, which they were pretty good at with the late, great Layne Staley. Tim Jeffries, letting the good times roll.

0: Oh, and the greatest classic rock songs of all time right there with Queen and Tim Jeffries. Rollins and Van Halen in just a bit. But first, a story I'm surprised that we don't hear more often with all the homeless in the big cities. A man was salvaging inside a dumpster, was rescued by San Francisco firefighters after spending 2 hours trapped inside a garbage truck. The trapped man was discovered when the driver, emptying his dumpster at a hotel, heard yelling. Immediately shut off the truck to investigate and realized that the yelling was coming from inside his truck. No word on the condition of the man in the dumpster, but like I said, I see a lot of people scavenging in those dumpsters, and you know, the garbage guys are just doing their job. They're not trying to pay attention who's inside the dumpsters.
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0: Classic Rock 93.9 with the magic power of triumph. It's Tim Jeffries letting you know the Groveland Federated Parish is holding a roast beef on Kemmelweck dinner with green beans, coleslaw, homestyle desserts. It's all happening on Saturday, October 10th from 4 to 6. Tickets are $15. Get them now. 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
2: Classic Rock 93.9 weather. Tonight stays mostly clear, around 35 degrees, with a light breeze from the northwest. Tuesday starts with patchy frost, then turns sunny and milder, with highs in the upper 50s. Tuesday night stays mostly clear, near 40. Wednesday looks sunny and warmer, near 71. Followed by Wednesday night partly cloudy, with a slight chance of precipitation. Currently, it's clear and 43 degrees.
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4: 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We'll be at the reconfigured corral. 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

0: Tom Petty won't back down. Song he wrote after arsonist torched his house in California. But he didn't back down. He actually rebuilt. It's Tim Jeffries, and on the way, we're going to kick off another long set with a band that surprisingly played halftime at the Cleveland Browns-Pittsburgh Steelers game. Was that last Thursday night? I say surprisingly because they're not from Cleveland, but they are in the Rock and Roll Hall of Fame.
1: Hey, Professor of Rock, Adam Reeder here with today's Classic Rock U Crash Course. Blackwater by the Doobies might have been buried as a deep cut on the album What Were Once Vices Are Now Habits, but it got a surprise boost from regional radio DJs. The first station was WROV-AM in Roanoke, Virginia, near the actual Blackwater River. Midday personality Chuck Holloway latched onto the song and started playing Blackwater. His show generated great listener reaction on the request lines immediately. Soon word traveled to other places like Minneapolis and Hampton Roads. Doobie Brothers record label Warner Brothers couldn't ignore the buzz anymore. Even though it was never meant to be a single, it was the B-side to the actual A-side single, Another Park, Another Sunday. It wasn't long before Blackwater, written by Doobie co-founder lead guitarist Pat Simmons, became the focal track, rolling to number one on the Billboard Hot 100 back in 75.
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0: flight for you accepting charge from the United States. How are you showing up? Is your residence? I wonder why you hung up. Is there supposed to be someone out there besides your register to answer? Hello? This is United States calling. Are we reaching?
1: Somebody pick up that phone. Oh, it's good to play a little Pink Floyd. It's Tim Jeffries. Back to the work week. Pearl Jam's on the way. So are the Rolling Stones. An Iowa high school teacher offered students extra credit in return for cash donations to her personal GoFundMe account. What could go wrong? Stephanie Mullaney is her name. She's a teacher at a high school in the Clinton Community School District, and she told students that she set up a GoFundMe page to raise money for what she described as personal educational goals. Well, the account only netted $140 through six donations, and she was fired for allegedly violating the district's ethics policy. Not really worth $140.
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0: Rolling Stones. Stories are hanging out in Argentina with Bianca, watching some cowboys or vaqueros, and came up with the idea to write a couple country songs, including that one right there. It's your pal, Tim Jeffries. I'm going to kick off into the long set in just a bit. Stick around for Nirvana and Boston next.
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2: Classic Rock 93.9 weather. Tonight stays partly cloudy with lows around 35 and light northwesterly winds. Tuesday starts with patchy frost, then turns sunny and warmer, reaching the upper 50s with light northwesterly winds. Tuesday night stays mostly clear near 40. Wednesday is sunny and milder, around 71, with a light southwest breeze. Wednesday night brings partly cloudy skies, around 50, with a slight chance of precipitation. Currently, it's clear and 45 degrees.

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Whoa, we're halfway there. We're living on a prayer. Bon Jovi with Mud. It's Bad Co. and the tale of Johnny, that rock and roll star who fizzled out like a shooting star.

0: Hey, it feels like the very first time, Foreigner with Mud. David Bowie from Hunky Dory in that set. And changes, lots of changes in the new fall season. Good changes, all the holidays coming at us back to back to back very soon. Plus, everything is pumpkin spice. Lots of changes, right? Hey, Jimmy's coming up. Author on AC/DC in the top there next.
1: Hey, it's the Professor of Rock. Here's what's up on this weekend's session of Classic Rock U. I got a salute to working men and women led by Bon Jovi and Bob Seger. Plus a Jumpin' Jack flashback to 1986 with great classics from Genesis and In.

0: Jimmy and the Wind Cries Mary with Mud the Top in that set. I'm Bad. I'm Nationwide. The Top, they continue to go nationwide, rocking their tour through the end of the year. What a fantastic band. Come on. Even with the untimely passing of their legendary drummer Frank Beard and Dusty a few years back, The Top continues on. Way to go, ZZ Top. Frank and Dusty, you are both missed. R.I.P. Metallica is coming up. Other on Rush. And Green Day, they're next.
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3: Classic Rock 93.9 weather. Tonight stays partly cloudy with lows around 35 and light northwesterly winds. Tuesday starts with patchy frost, then turns sunny and warmer, reaching the upper 50s with light northwesterly winds. Tuesday night stays mostly clear near 40. Wednesday is sunny and milder, around 71, with a light southwest breeze. Wednesday night brings partly cloudy skies, around 50, with a slight chance of precipitation. Currently, it's partly cloudy and 39 degrees.

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0: The Eagles already gone with Mud. They're going nowhere at all. Always giving that sense of urgency. We're done with touring. This is it. The final show, the final tour, whatever. But they keep on adding more and more shows because they love to rock the tour. Way to go, Eagles. Keep rocking. Steve Miller's coming up, author on Stone Temple Pilots. And Tom Petty is next.
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3: Classic Rock 93.9 weather. Tonight stays partly cloudy with lows around 35 and light northwesterly winds. Tuesday starts with patchy frost, then turns sunny and warmer, reaching the upper 50s with light northwesterly winds. Tuesday night stays mostly clear near 40. Wednesday is sunny and milder, around 71, with a light southwest breeze. Wednesday night brings partly cloudy skies, around 50, with a slight chance of precipitation. Currently, it's mostly clear and 37 degrees.

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I ain't really sure, but it seems I remember the good times with just a little bit more in focus.

0: Stone Temple Pilots and Creep with Mud from Classic Rock 93.9. Tom Petty in that set. Here Comes My Girl. Watch Her Walk. The Tom Petty Estate will have a 50th anniversary box set coming out November the 6th. All remastered, repurdied tracks, plus some new ones that we haven't heard either. Unheard tracks. Very cool. Can't wait for that box set. The Dansville Area Historical Society has an annual dinner Saturday, October 17th at the American Legion in Dansville. Celebrate 250 years of American history with David Gilbert. Doors open up at 5:30, dinner at 6. 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

look out, that rock and roll rooster is coming to get you. Alice in Chains with Mud. It's Van Halen. Hey, hey, hey, hey, ain't talking about love.

0: Whoa, ho, ho, when the lights go down in the city, Journey with Mutz. So the lights were supposed to go down all the way on November the 28th, their final show in San Francisco, where it all began for Journey. However, they've added more shows into 2027. So the lights will stay on. Hey, the Bloody Ooh, they're coming up for you. Author on Motley Crue and Fleetwood Mac, they're on deck too.
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0: What a great one from The Who and Behind Blue Eyes. With Mud, we heard the crew for you in that set. How sweet it is, home sweet home. 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You may have company. You want the clean home and curb appeal too, you know. Hey, U2, they're coming up for you while they're on Styx. 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
3: Classic Rock 93.9 weather. Tonight stays partly cloudy with lows around 35 and light northwesterly winds. Tuesday starts with patchy frost, then turns sunny and warmer, reaching the upper 50s with light northwesterly winds. Tuesday night stays mostly clear near 40. Wednesday is sunny and milder, around 71, with a light southwest breeze. Wednesday night brings partly cloudy skies, around 50, with a slight chance of precipitation. Currently, it's partly cloudy and 37 degrees.
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0: Tonight, EuroLife Got Tonight, The Cars with Mudd. What a great one. John Mellencamp in that set, that coming-of-age classic, the ditty of Jack and I. Sucking on a chili dog outside the Tasty Freeze you win. Come on, a chili dog and some Tasty Freeze action. Let's do it. Hey, the top, they're coming up. I'll throw on the Foo Fighters. And Blind Faith, they're next.
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0: Hey, you are looking sharp the top with Mudblind Faith in that set. 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Don't do that. Go enjoy things, but don't enjoy things too much, you know. Hey, Queen, they're coming up. Authorized Collective Soul. 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
3: Classic Rock 93.9 weather. Tonight stays partly cloudy with lows around 35 and light northwesterly winds. Tuesday starts with patchy frost, then turns sunny and warmer, reaching the upper 50s with light northwesterly winds. Tuesday night stays mostly clear near 40. Wednesday is sunny and milder around 71 with a light southwest breeze. Wednesday night brings partly cloudy skies, around 50, with a slight chance of precipitation. Currently, it's mostly cloudy and 39 degrees.
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0: What a great one from Collective Soul, those Atlanta rockers, and December with Mud December. Wow, that means that Christmas will be here in 80 days or so from right now, but who's counting? Hey, SRV, he's coming up. I'll throw on Poison and Queen, they're next.
1: 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Here's what's up on this weekend's session of Classic Rock U. I got a salute to working men and women led by Bon Jovi and Bob Seger. 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

0: Yeah, that's a cool tune. Alvin Lee and 10 Years After, I'd Love to Change the World with Mudhoney in that set, Double, Double, Double Vision Foreigner. They were supposed to end their touring like now, but no, they keep on rocking a tour now into 2027. Way to go, Foreigner. Keep on rocking. Social Distortion, they're coming up. I'll throw on Bad Company and Aerosmith, they're next.
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3: Classic Rock 93.9 weather. Tonight stays partly cloudy with lows around 35 and light northwesterly winds. Tuesday starts with patchy frost, then turns sunny and warmer, reaching the upper 50s with light northwesterly winds. Tuesday night stays mostly clear near 40. Wednesday is sunny and milder, around 71, with a light southwest breeze. Wednesday night brings partly cloudy skies, around 50, with a slight chance of precipitation. Currently, it's mostly cloudy and 39 degrees.
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0: Yeah. Bad Cohen, the Rock and Roll Fantasy with Mud from Classic Rock 93.9. They achieved their fantasy in the class of 2025 last year in the Rock and Roll Hall of Fame. Well, the class of 2026 induction ceremony and concert will happen from Los Angeles on November the 14th. Congrats to all the inductees into the Rock Hall class of 2026. Fall Fest is second Saturday in Dansville. It happens coming up on Saturday from 11 till 2 on Main Street in downtown Dansville. Local vendors, shopping, dining. Kids can go on the treat trail. 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

0: If you don't eat your meat, you can't have any pudding. How can you have any pudding if you don't eat your meat?
1: You!
0: If you don't eat your meat,
1: 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Can't you have behind any the great shed!
0: Can you have any pudding?
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0: You! Yes!
2: Hello, hello, hello. Do you hear me now? Floyd from the Wall with Mud, Ronnie James Dio in that set, The Rainbow in the Dark. I don't know about you, but every time I hear that tune, I have to crank it all the way. That is the coolest hard rock feel-good classic all the way. Way to go, Ronnie James Dio. You are missed. Hey, Faith No More, they're coming up. I'll throw on the Cars and Fleetwood Mac. They're on deck, too.
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5: Classic Rock 93.9 weather. Tuesday starts with patchy frost, then turns sunny near 59 degrees with light northwesterly winds. Tuesday night stays mostly clear around 40. Wednesday brings mostly sunny skies and a warmer afternoon near 71 with gentle southerly breezes. Wednesday night has a slight chance of rain showers around 50. Then Thursday is sunny in the mid-60s with gentle west breezes. Currently, it's mostly cloudy and 39 degrees.
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0: What a rocking tune from Faith No More and epic What Is It? The What Is It tune with Mud. They should have called it What Is It, really, instead of epic. What Is It makes sense, right? Hey, BTO, they're coming up. Author on GNR and Fleetwood Mac, they're on deck too.
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1: 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Thank you, Lisa, for that pearl of wisdom. 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
9: Here's what's happening in the five-county area. 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Celebrate fall during Second Saturday in Dansville, Saturday, October 10th from 11 until 2. There'll be local businesses, vendors, and more. 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United Methodist Church of Livonia at 21 Summer Street will be holding a takeout spaghetti dinner Wednesday, October 14th from 4:30 until 6 p.m. All are welcome to attend. And the Canisius Golf Club will be hosting a benefit for the Whalen Free Library on Wednesday, October 21st. The bingo and basket raffle will start at 5:30. Games will start at 6:30. 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

Austin with Peace of Mind on Classic Rock 93.9. Good morning, Ed here with you. More music in the morning is what we do each weekday, 6 to 10. We've got Journey, AC/DC, and Mott the Hoople on the way.

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0: Not the Hoople, all the young dudes on Classic Rock 93.9. And we'll take a moment to find out what's going on in the world and around the area as we look in at news.
1: At SRN News, I'm Rich Thomason in Washington. Relief from sky-high diesel fuel prices is on the way, according to President Trump.
2: At my request, European nations agreed to release massive amounts of diesel fuel from their reserves. They have tremendous diesel fuel. Diesel's a big thing over there. We have a good relationship, and they're releasing it as we speak. Prices are all going down. Prices are all going way down.
1: President tells a campaign rally in Grand Island, Nebraska, that prices will fall even more once the Iran situation has been resolved. Mr. Trump rallied in support of U.S. Senator Pete Ricketts and other Republicans who are running in the state. Former Army psychiatrist Nidal Hassan, sentenced to death for a 2009 mass shooting in Fort Hood, Texas, will be executed by firing squad. The attack killed 13, wounded 32 people. On Wall Street, stock futures higher this morning. This is SRN News.
3: From the Genesee Now newsroom, I'm Ken Haight.
4: A man has pleaded guilty to murder after fatally shooting his father and later dropping the body off at the Livingston County Government Center. Authorities report then 30-year-old Richard Flugel Jr. shot and killed 60-year-old Richard Flugel Sr. of Irondequoit on Bonner Road in Austin, December 8, 2024. He drove the body to the sheriff's office parking lot the following night, while his attorney, who was in a separate vehicle, called 911, saying they were in the parking lot with the body. Flugel was charged with murder, criminal use of a firearm, and tampering with physical evidence. He pleaded guilty last Thursday to second-degree murder. Sentencing is scheduled for December 3rd. He faces a maximum sentence of 25 years to life in prison. St. John's Episcopal Church in Wellsville is hosting their annual Great Big Clothing Giveaway Saturday, October 10th from 11 a.m. to 2 p.m. at the church lawn. Winter coats and other clothing items will be set up in garage sale style, but everything is free. Everyone is welcome to shop and get ready for winter. St. John's is located at 206 North Main Street in Wellsville, across the street from UR Jones Hospital. The Cohocton Food Pantry is open every first and third Wednesday of the month. That includes tomorrow, from 1 to 3 p.m., and again from 6 to 7 p.m. It's held at Sturmer Hall at 35 Maple Avenue next to the Catholic Church. Wednesday's Powerball jackpot will increase to an estimated $485 million as no players matched all six numbers in Monday night's drawing.
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6: Classic Rock 93.9 weather. Tuesday starts with patchy frost, then turns sunny near 59 degrees with light northwesterly winds. Tuesday night stays mostly clear around 40. Wednesday brings mostly sunny skies and a warmer afternoon near 71 with gentle southerly breezes. Wednesday night has a slight chance of rain showers around 50. Then Thursday is sunny in the mid-60s with gentle west breezes. Currently, it's partly cloudy and 37 degrees.
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0: Queen with Fat Bottomed Girls, and before that, Soundgarden, Burden in My Hand on Classic Rock 93.9. Birthdays today, Kevin Cronin, lead singer of REO Speedwagon, turned 75. You remember the band Los Lobos? Their mellow singing frontman, David Hidalgo, turned 72. And if you're really into kind of the alternative rock, remember the band The Replacements, and also, this guy had a stint in Guns N' Roses, Tommy Stinson, who joined The Replacements with his half-brother Bob back when he was 13, turned 60 today.
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0: Those are the Police. Every little thing she does is magic here on Classic Rock 93.9. Good morning, Ed here. And this Saturday is Second Saturday Dansville. It's Fall Fest and kids can walk the treat trail. That's all going on in downtown Dansville, 11 a.m. to 2 p.m. on Saturday, October 10th. We've got the Doobies coming up. Also, Nirvana and Billy Idol on Classic Rock 93.9.
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1: SRN News, I'm Rich Thomason in Washington. President Trump, who says that gas prices are starting to fall a bit, insists that they will really tumble once the Iran situation is resolved, and he adds it shouldn't be long. As for the higher prices at the pump,
2: it's a small price to pay for keeping the world safe, keeping our country safe. They can take out a city. Let them take out Los Angeles. Let them take out San Diego.
1: That tongue-in-cheek suggestion condemned by California's Governor Gavin Newsom. The president spoke at a rally in Grand Island, Nebraska. He is again urging voters to cast their ballots as if he were on the ballot. And the president confirms it was a threat of attack that prompted the U.S. to bring a dozen B-1 bombers back home from their base in the U.K. On Wall Street, the Dow futures are up more than 220 points. This is SRN News.
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4: The Chemung County Farm Bureau is hosting their annual dinner in mid-October. The annual dinner will be held at the Elmira Elks Club at 300 East Gray Street in Elmira, Monday, October 19th, beginning at 5:30 p.m. Members and friends are welcome to attend. 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Costumes are optional. Second Saturday is being held this Saturday, October 10th, from 11 a.m. to 2 p.m. in downtown Dansville.
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6: Here's a look at the High School Sports Report brought to you by Dansville Chevrolet at 139 Franklin Street. I'm Frank Williams reporting for WDNY and WDXT Sports. Some of the other high school football finals from over the weekend: HFL edges Batavia by a final score of 7-6. Other scores saw Attica defeat Geneseo Mount Morris 32-25. Letsaw Perry defeated Livonia 47-0. Haverling over Wellsville Genesee Valley Belfast 24-0. And Alexander Pembroke remained unbeaten as they defeated previously unbeaten Cal Mum Leroy 29-14. Alexander Pembroke will be in Dansville for the DWC homecoming this coming Friday night. We'll have the game live for you on 105.7 WDNY, starting with a pregame show at 6:45. Turning to boys soccer, we failed to mention the other night with regards to the Wayland-Cohocton-Dansville game. Steve French's Wayland-Cohocton players of the game for Dansville were Caleb Corbett, who was the defensive player of the game. Player of the game was Caleb Corbett. Defensive player of the game was Nate Hall, and offensive player was Xander Mitchell. Avon and Dansville battled last night in boys soccer as the Riverhawks came away with a 4-0 win. Steve French said, Avon did a great job of stopping the Mustangs' offense, but he's proud of his players who have had a hard season with a lot of setbacks, but have shown a lot of character on display. Don't forget, We will have live coverage of the Dansville boys as they will host Keshequa tomorrow night at the reconfigured Corral on 105.7 WDNY. Pregame show at about 6:45. Then on Thursday night, it's girls soccer as Livonia and Dansville get together. Pregame again at 6:45. 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
9: Classic Rock 93.9 weather. Tuesday starts with patchy frost, then turns sunny near 59 degrees with light northwesterly winds. Tuesday night stays mostly clear around 40. Wednesday brings mostly sunny skies and a warmer afternoon near 71 with gentle southerly breezes. Wednesday night has a slight chance of rain showers around 50. Then Thursday is sunny in the mid-60s with gentle west breezes. Currently, it's cloudy and 37 degrees.
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0: Classic Rock 93.9 Tesla with Little Susie and Eagles Hotel California. Before that, 13th and 14th of November, and also Thanksgiving weekend, Eagles have that show at the Sphere. This December is also going to be the 50th anniversary of Hotel California, which is 28 times platinum in the U.S., meaning 28 million sold. And their greatest hits also turns 50 this year, and that is 40 times platinum.
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ZZ Top with Tush on Classic Rock 93.9 CCR before that. ZZ Top is going to have a show in Nashville on Friday with Cheap Trick. Well, good morning. I'm Ed. Thanks for tuning in here on Classic Rock 93.9. We're glad you start your day with us. By the way, the next free food pantry in Dansville is coming up on the 19th of October. That's a Monday, a couple weeks from now. You might want to mark that on your calendar, 4 p.m. till things run out. I'm told 151 families were helped by the last one.

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1: With SRN News, I'm Rich Thomason in Washington. A presidential executive order aims at lowering sky-high diesel fuel prices.
2: The order signed Monday allows access to tax-free red-dyed diesel for any reason until the end of the year. Red-dyed and regular diesel are the same quality, but the red-dyed variety is for off-road uses only, like tractors. The move comes as diesel prices continue to hover around $6.30 a gallon, according to AAA. I'm Tammy Trujillo.
1: AAA's national average for a gallon of regular gasoline, $4.36. That's the same as yesterday. The current national average for diesel fuel, $6.31 a gallon. That's down a penny from yesterday. President Trump says that fuel prices will tumble once the Iran war is behind us. On Wall Street this morning, stock futures have been higher so far. The Dow futures up 328 points. NASDAQ futures ahead 190. This is SRN News.
3: From the Genesee Now newsroom, I'm Ken Haight.
4: A man has pleaded guilty to murder after fatally shooting his father and later dropping the body off at the Livingston County Government Center. Authorities report then 30-year-old Richard Flugel Jr. shot and killed 60-year-old Richard Flugel Sr. of Irondequoit on Bonner Road in Austin, December 8, 2024. He drove the body to the sheriff's office parking lot the following night while his attorney was in a separate vehicle called 911, saying they were in the parking lot with a body. Flugel was charged with murder, criminal use of a firearm, and tampering with physical evidence. He pleaded guilty last Thursday to second-degree murder. Sentencing is scheduled for December 3rd. He faces a maximum sentence of 25 years to life in prison. St. John's Episcopal Church in Wellsville is hosting their annual Great Big Clothing Giveaway Saturday, October 10th from 11 a.m. to 2 p.m. at the church lawn. Winter coats and other clothing items will be set up in garage sale style, but everything is free. Everyone is welcome to shop and get ready for winter. St. John's is located at 206 North Main Street in Wellsville, across the street from UR Jones Hospital. The Cohocton Food Pantry is open every first and third Wednesday of the month. That includes tomorrow from 1 to 3 p.m. and again from 6 to 7 p.m. It's held at Sturmer Hall at 35 Maple Avenue next to the Catholic Church. Wednesday's Powerball jackpot will increase to an estimated $485 million as no players matched all six numbers in Monday night's drawing.
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6: Classic Rock 93.9 weather. Tuesday starts with patchy frost, then turns sunny near 59 degrees with light northwesterly winds. Tuesday night stays mostly clear around 40. Wednesday brings mostly sunny skies and a warmer afternoon near 71 with gentle southerly breezes. Wednesday night has a slight chance of rain showers around 50. Then Thursday is sunny in the mid-60s with gentle west breezes. Currently, it's clear and 37 degrees.
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0: Eddie Money, Think I'm in Love in the Black Crowes before that. She Talks to Angels on Classic Rock 93.9. The 9 o'clock rock block, five in a row, comes up at the top of the hour, starting out with some Zeppelin this morning.
1: Here's what's happening in the five-county area. 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Celebrate fall during Second Saturday in Dansville, Saturday, October 10th from 11 until 2. 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Kids can go on the treat trail as well. 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And the Canisius Golf Club will be hosting a benefit for the Whalen Free Library on Wednesday, October 21st. The bingo and basket raffle will start at 5:30. Games will start at 6:30. All proceeds will benefit the Whalen Free Library. 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
1: Blue Oyster Cult, Don't Fear the Reaper. And I was telling a friend over the weekend about winning a trivia contest. Another radio friend of mine and I, and this is way back, well, this is 1986, 40 years ago, when the Red Sox blew Game 6 in the World Series. We were out with some friends, and the DJ in the place was giving away prizes for trivia answers, and my radio buddy answered the first one, and I answered that Blue Oyster Cult's original name was Soft White Underbelly. And the DJ said, none of your group can answer any more questions. I guess it was fair that way. Tom Petty and the Heartbreakers, American Girl, The Cars in there too, Just What I Needed, Guns N' Roses, Knocking on Heaven's Door, and Led Zeppelin, Trampled Underfoot, here on Classic Rock 93.9.
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3: Classic Rock 93.9 weather. Tuesday starts with patchy frost, then turns sunny near 59 degrees with light northwesterly winds. Tuesday night stays mostly clear around 40. Wednesday brings mostly sunny skies and a warmer afternoon near 71 with gentle southerly breezes. Wednesday night has a slight chance of rain showers around 50. Then Thursday is sunny in the mid-60s with gentle west breezes. Currently, it's clear and 43 degrees.
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1: Ozzy Osbourne, No More Tears, and The Police with Roxanne. That wraps up my part of the day. I'm Ed, and I'll see you back here tomorrow morning. Kara has the responsibility of keeping you entertained from here until 3. And then Greg Stone. Right now, Paul Schaefer in Today's Day in Rock.
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6: It's October 6th, and today in 1976, a judge scolds Keith Richards for being 2.5 hours late for a drug possession hearing. Keith's excuse? His trousers were late from the dry cleaners. The judge says, "It strikes me as extraordinary that a gentleman of your stature can only afford one pair of trousers." But hey, give Keith a break. It takes time to dry clean vomit. 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They're invited by LSD enthusiast John Starr Cook, a former Scientologist who studies at the Tarot, conducts seances, and has the power to, quote, awaken the Kundalini serpent by merely touching the spot on the forehead that covers the third eye. So you can see the appeal to Janis Joplin. 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

0: There is Mountain, all the cowbell you could ever need. 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
3: Classic Rock 93.9 weather. Tuesday starts with patchy frost, then turns sunny near 59 degrees with light northwesterly winds. Tuesday night stays mostly clear around 40. Wednesday brings mostly sunny skies and a warmer afternoon near 71 with gentle southerly breezes. Wednesday night has a slight chance of rain showers around 50. Then Thursday is sunny in the mid-60s with gentle west breezes. Currently, it's clear and 46 degrees.
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0: Having fun there with Bob Seger on Classic Rock 93.9. I'm Kara. If you like some music on a Sunday afternoon and don't want to pay for it, Quartets Old and New is for you. Sunday, October 18th, starts at 3 at St. Paul's Lutheran Church in Dansville.
1: Hey, Professor of Rock Adam Reeder here with today's Classic Rock U Crash Course. Let's talk about Can't Fight This Feeling. Kevin Cronin, REO Speedwagon's charismatic frontman, put together the verses for that while hanging out with some friends, where he slowly realized he had some deep feelings for a close female friend. He then spent years wrestling with the chorus, struggling to get it to truly match what he was feeling. At one point, he even shelved the idea because he didn't feel like he'd lived the chorus yet. The breakthrough came later while he was resting in bed on vacation in Hawaii, going through an emotional reset. When he looked back at his old notes, he noticed the first line, "I can't fight this feeling any longer," and it finally clicked. The song wasn't about fighting at all. It was about surrendering for something he'd been holding back for too long. Can't Fight This Feeling was released from the Wheels Are Turning LP and became REO's second and longest running Billboard number one hit on the Hot 100, spending 3 weeks at the top in 1985. Well, that's today's Crash Course. I'm the Professor of Rock, Adam Reeder. I'll see you in class this weekend on Classic Rock U.
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0: Well, I made a very big mistake. This is Kara. Saw Journey yesterday. So good in Chicago. And I posted a little bit of Don't Stop Believing on social media, and I made the mistake of singing along. Now, keep in mind, the entire audience is singing along to that song, to most of the songs, to be honest. But the comments on my post is like, can you tell that chick to stop singing? We want to hear her now. I'm sorry. Go to a Journey show and not sing. I dare you.
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0: Remember Anchorman? 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
3: Classic Rock 93.9 weather. Today stays sunny near 59 degrees with light northwesterly winds. Tonight turns mostly clear around 40. Wednesday looks mostly sunny and warmer, around 71 with gentle southerly breezes. Wednesday night brings a slight chance of rain showers around 50. Thursday stays sunny in the mid-60s with gentle west breezes. Then Thursday night stays mostly clear around 40. Currently, it's clear and 50 degrees.
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0: Happy birthday, a day late, to Brian Johnson, lead singer of AC/DC, just turned 79 yesterday, right after AC/DC finished up their big tour. So I'm sure there was quite a party for Brian. Happy birthday.
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1: Well, we recently had the opportunity to talk with Deputy Secretary of Agriculture Stephen Vaden about the new Food Guide Pyramid. 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Here's how Deputy Secretary Vaden described it to us.
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1: Our pearl of wisdom today comes in by email from listener Lisa Porter in Jacksonville, Florida, who defines mobile phone. She says a mobile phone may bring you closer to those who are far away, but it'll also take you away from those sitting right next to you. Thank you, Lisa, for that pearl of wisdom. You're on the farm, and I'm here.
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1: From the Genesee Now newsroom, I'm Ken Haight.
2: A man has pleaded guilty to murder after fatally shooting his father and later dropping the body off at the Livingston County Government Center. Authorities report then 30-year-old Richard Flugel Jr. shot and killed 60-year-old Richard Flugel Sr. of Irondequoit on Bonner Road in Ossian, December 8, 2024. He drove the body to the sheriff's office parking lot the following night, while his attorney, who was in a separate vehicle, called 911, saying they were in the parking lot with the body. Flugel was charged with murder, criminal use of a firearm, and tampering with physical evidence. He pleaded guilty last Thursday to second-degree murder. Sentencing is scheduled for December 3rd. He faces a maximum sentence of 25 years to life in prison. Governor Hochul announced a new expansion of her free community college initiative for New Yorkers between the ages of 25 and 55 as part of a nation-leading action to proactively address the unprecedented impacts of AI on the workforce. Beginning in January, New Yorkers aged 25 to 55 can enroll in a SUNY or CUNY associate degree program in a high-demand field for free, even if they have already completed a college degree in a different area. The initiative will increase access for tens of thousands more adult learners by allowing individuals with existing credentials to pivot careers and gain valuable qualifications in high-growth sectors such as advanced manufacturing without accumulating debt for tuition, fees, books, and supplies. The Dansville Area Historical Society is holding their annual dinner Saturday, October 17th at the American Legion in Dansville. The program will celebrate 250 years of American history. Doors open at 5:30. Dinner begins at 6. Tickets are available now at Dogwood Floral, Dogwood Trading Company, or any museum board member.
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4: Classic Rock 93.9 weather. Today stays sunny near 59 degrees with light northwesterly winds. Tonight turns mostly clear around 40. Wednesday looks mostly sunny and warmer, around 71 with gentle southerly breezes. Wednesday night brings a slight chance of rain showers around 50. Thursday stays sunny in the mid-60s with gentle west breezes. Then Thursday night stays mostly clear around 40. Currently, it's clear and 50 degrees.
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0: 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I'm Kara. Get ready for a rush. Rocking you next.
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0: Do they just run out of lyrics? There's the Stones right there. Ozzy was in that set. Aerosmith is coming next.
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3: 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Today stays sunny near 59 degrees with light northwesterly winds. Tonight turns mostly clear around 40. Wednesday looks mostly sunny and warmer, around 71 with gentle southerly breezes. Wednesday night brings a slight chance of rain showers around 50. Thursday stays sunny in the mid-60s with gentle west breezes. Then Thursday night stays mostly clear around 40. Currently, it's clear and 52 degrees.
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5: Here's a look at the High School Sports Report brought to you by Dansville Chevrolet at 139 Franklin Street. I'm Frank Williams reporting for WDNY and WDXT Sports. Some of the other high school football finals from over the weekend. HFL edges Batavia by a final score of 7-6. Other scores saw Attica defeat Geneseo Mount Morris 32-25. Letsaw Perry defeated Livonia 47-0. Haverling over Wellsville Genesee Valley Belfast 24-0. And Alexander Pembroke remained unbeaten as they defeated previously unbeaten Cal Mum Leroy 29-14. Alexander Pembroke will be in Dansville for the DWC homecoming this coming Friday night. We'll have the game live for you on 105.7 WDNY, starting with a pregame show at 6:45. Turning to boys soccer, we failed to mention the other night with regards to the Wayland-Cohocton-Dansville game. Steve French's Wayland-Cohocton players of the game for Dansville were Caleb Corbett, who was the defensive player of the game. Player of the game was Caleb Corbett. Defensive player of the game was Nate Hall, and offensive player was Xander Mitchell. Avon and Dansville battled last night in boys soccer as the Riverhawks came away with a 4-0 win. Steve French said, Avon did a great job of stopping the Mustangs' offense, but he's proud of his players who have had a hard season with a lot of setbacks, but have shown a lot of character on display. Don't forget, we will have live coverage of the Dansville boys as they will host Keshequa tomorrow night at the reconfigured Corral on 105.7 WDNY. Pregame show at about 6:45. Then on Thursday night, it's girls soccer as Livonia and Dansville get together. Pregame again at 6:45. 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I'm Frank Williams reporting for WDNY and WDXT Sports.
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0: I'm pretty sure that was Alice Cooper's last charting hit, 1989, Poison, but it was also one of his biggest hits, too, believe it or not. You heard it right here, and next up, it's Def Leppard and a big set that doesn't bite.
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2: Here's what's happening in the five-county area. 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And the Canisius Golf Club will be hosting a benefit for the Whalen Free Library on Wednesday, October 21st. The bingo and basket raffle will start at 5:30. 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

0: 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Also Metallica in that set. 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
1: Digging Pink Floyd. David Gilmour, Nick Mason, Roger Waters, still kicking. They're still doing well. They're quite alive. Will they ever reunite as Pink Floyd? 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
3: Classic Rock 93.9 weather. Today stays sunny near 59 degrees with light northwesterly winds. Tonight turns mostly clear around 40. Wednesday looks mostly sunny and warmer, around 71 with gentle southerly breezes. Wednesday night brings a slight chance of rain showers around 50. Thursday stays sunny in the mid-60s with gentle west breezes. Then Thursday night stays mostly clear around 40. Currently, it's clear and 54 degrees.
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0: Chili Peppers for you on Classic Rock 93.9. I'm Kara. It's a good time to clean out the inside of your car. Make sure there's room in your trunk because the next pop-up drive-through food pantry in the old Shays Tire location on Main Street in Danceville is Monday, October 19th. Starts at 4, goes till 6, or until gone. So I suggest getting there close to 4.
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0: cranking out the Clash. 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Love rocking your work. Dave, we heard Eminence Front from The Who, one of their best songs. 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
3: Classic Rock 93.9 weather. Today stays sunny near 59 degrees with light northwesterly winds. Tonight turns mostly clear around 40. Wednesday looks mostly sunny and warmer, around 71 with gentle southerly breezes. Wednesday night brings a slight chance of rain showers around 50. Thursday stays sunny in the mid-60s with gentle west breezes. Then Thursday night stays mostly clear around 40. Currently, it's clear and 55 degrees.
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0: I'm trying to make sense of this. I just read that the Ghostbusters franchise is returning with a new Christmas movie, a Ghostbusters Christmas flick. Okay, I'll check it out.
1: Here's what's happening in the five-county area. The town board of the town of Cohocton has called a special meeting for the town board Wednesday, October 7th at 6 p.m. at the town hall at 19 Main Street in Atlanta. Celebrate fall during Second Saturday in Dansville, Saturday, October 10th from 11 until 2. There'll be local businesses, vendors, and more. Kids can go on the treat trail as well. United Methodist Church of Livonia at 21 Summer Street will be holding a takeout spaghetti dinner Wednesday, October 14th from 4:30 until 6 p.m. All are welcome to attend. And the Canisius Golf Club will be hosting a benefit for the Whalen Free Library on Wednesday, October 21st. The bingo and basket raffle will start at 5:30. Games will start at 6:30. All proceeds will benefit the Whalen Free Library. 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

0: Skynyrd's original drummer. Now he's playing guitar in the band. He left Skynyrd before they got their record deal, started Blackfoot, made Blackfoot popular. I'm talking about Ricky Medlock, people of Earth. And then he rejoined Skynyrd as a guitar player. There's Trade Train this afternoon. Hey, got that almanac coming up, and Brian May says Queen will not tour anymore. We'll talk about that. Plus, play you music from the band that's all headed your way next.
1: 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We'll be at the reconfigured Corral both nights. 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

0: Brian May says that Queen won't tour again. They are done. Last time they performed, I think, was February 2024 with Adam Lambert on lead vocals. He was inspired to do something at the Sphere. He went there last year and was just blown away. He did some sketches. The Sphere would be great for a Queen show, but it would require some AI, and he's a little concerned about that. In the meantime, he's just going to make vodka or gin. Gin is what he's making. That's right. It's Greg Stone taking a quick look at rock and roll history for you. Today is the 6th of October. In 69, the Beatles released Something. It was the first single written by George Harrison. It would hit number 3 on the Billboard Hot 100. In 79, Zeppelin had the number 1 album in the country with their 8th effort, In Through the Outdoor. In 90, Soundgarden, Iggy Pop, Ice-T, Joan Baez, and others performed at Northern California's Gathering of Tribes Festival, considered the inspiration behind Lollapalooza. And the Cult's Ian Ashbury was the man behind the event. In 95, Alice in Chains released their first track from their self-titled album, Grind. It went to radio stations via satellite uplink to prevent the spread of taped copies of the song after it had been leaked to radio prematurely. And in 2009, Kiss released Sonic Boom, their first album in 11 years. It was available exclusively via Walmart. And Kevin Cronin from REO is 75 today. If it's your birthday, that's who you shared with. And that's a quick look at it, folks. Your rock and roll almanac for the 6th of October.
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3: Classic Rock 93.9 weather. Today stays sunny near 59 degrees with light northwesterly winds. Tonight turns mostly clear around 40. Wednesday looks mostly sunny and warmer, around 71 with gentle southerly breezes. Wednesday night brings a slight chance of rain showers around 50. Thursday stays sunny in the mid-60s with gentle west breezes. Then Thursday night stays mostly clear around 40. Currently, it's clear and 57 degrees.
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0: The Kings of Cool on the Greg Stone Show, a little old band from Texas and ZZ Top. Coming up here, we've got the Daily Haircut, going to play you music from Cinderella. I like that band. Always thought that band was more than just a hair band. Even though they looked the part, they didn't sound it. I mean, they sounded like just another version of Aerosmith, actually. But like the band, and I like this track I'm going to play for you off their third record. It's coming up, plus the Doobie Brothers and Rush.
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0: That's off their third record, 1990's Shelter Me. I think that was the last single that Cinderella released that charted. Hit number 36 on the Billboard Hot 100. Cinderella's Shelter Me on The Haircut. It's Greg Stone, Pink Floyd, Harry Waters. That is Roger's son will be taking out a band to play the music of Pink Floyd. I think Animals, The Wall, Dark Side of the Moon. And I don't know, it was a fourth record anyway. And this is the same son he fired from his band. I think due to lack of professionalism or something. I'm not sure. Anyway, Pink Floyd is on the agenda for us next, along with some Guns N' Roses.
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3: Classic Rock 93.9 weather. Tonight stays mostly clear with a low around 40 and light southeasterly winds. Wednesday turns mostly sunny and warmer, near 71 degrees, with gentle southerly breezes. Wednesday night stays partly cloudy around 50, with a light southwest breeze and a slight chance of precipitation. Thursday is sunny in the mid-60s, with gentle west breezes. And Friday stays sunny in the mid-60s. Currently, it's clear and 57 degrees.
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0: Just what, 25 days till Halloween? Close your eyes, couple sleeps, and next thing you know, it's time to hand out candy. Got a costume? Are you a Halloween person? Here's Dimitri Martin, your shot of funny this afternoon.
1: I think my favorite holiday is Halloween. I think it's my favorite, yeah. That's a good holiday because you don't have to celebrate that one with your family. You know? You never hear, what are you doing for Halloween? I gotta fly back east and go trick-or-treating with my parents. Oh, that sucks. Yeah, they got a divorce, so I gotta bring two different costumes this year. I like reading. I'm a big reader. I feel like I just end up reading everything. I don't know. Like, the other day I was in my kitchen, I opened the drawer and I pulled out the Reynolds Wrap and ended up reading the box of Reynolds Wrap. It said, Reynolds Wrap, trusted since 1947. I thought, oh, that's interesting. Trusted, what an interesting word to use there. It implies some sort of dark past for Reynolds. You couldn't trust them, I guess, you know what I mean? Just, honey, did you get the tinfoil? Yeah, open the box. There's just pebbles in here. This is foiled.
0: Dimitri Martin on the Greg Stone Show. That is our shot of funny. What's in store for you next? Boston and the Chili Peppers.
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4: Classic Rock 93.9 weather. Tonight stays mostly clear with a low around 40 and light southeasterly winds. Wednesday turns mostly sunny and warmer, near 71 degrees with gentle southerly breezes. Wednesday night stays partly cloudy around 50 with a light southwest breeze and a slight chance of precipitation. Thursday is sunny in the mid-60s with gentle west breezes, and Friday stays sunny in the mid-60s. Currently, it's clear and 57 degrees.
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0: So today is National Taco Day. Like tacos need a day. It's been that way the first Tuesday of October since 2024. That's an old holiday. Why does every day need a day? Why do we have to give something a day? Why? Do you really need a day to eat tacos? I mean, I'll eat tacos several times a week. I'll eat tacos twice in one day. I love tacos. I love Mexican food in general. I don't need a day. That's all I got to say.
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2: 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Who wants tacos? I'm buying.
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0: Right? My service even made some imaging for this, renowned holiday. Maybe have some tacos today on National Taco Day. Maybe.
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12: Here's what's happening in the five-county area. 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

0: getting some help from Don Henley this afternoon as we roll out the game. Stone Cold Fact or a bunch of stony baloney. Let's learn something. America's favorite guessing game right here, people of Earth. Penguins love the taste of fish. Penguins love the taste of fish. Stone Cold Fact or is that a bunch of stony baloney? Alice Cooper and some Judas Priest when we get back to it next.
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0: Let's wrap up Stone Cold Fact or a Bunch of Stony Baloney that penguins love the taste of fish. Well, that's a bunch of stony baloney because they can't taste fish. They eat it because that's what's on the menu. Their taste buds only taste sour and salt. And the taste of fish comes from the umami taste bud. A genetic study suggests that they lost three of the five basic tastes long ago in evolution, but it doesn't matter. Penguins just swallow the fish whole without bothering to taste them anyway. There you go. Bet you didn't know you're going to learn stuff about penguins today. Huh? Did you have that on your bingo card?
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3: Classic Rock 93.9 weather. Tonight stays mostly clear with a low around 40 and light southeasterly winds. Wednesday turns mostly sunny and warmer, near 71 degrees with gentle southerly breezes. Wednesday night stays partly cloudy around 50 with a light southwest breeze and a slight chance of precipitation. Thursday is sunny in the mid-60s with gentle west breezes. And Friday stays sunny in the mid-60s. Currently, it's clear and 55 degrees.
4: Okay, girls, ready to go?
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6: Mommy, are you on your phone?
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0: BOC on the Greg Stone Show. And have you seen that Megan Fox ad for, what is that, Sparks? Which is that, you know, make you want to do a drug? Yeah, I'm ready anytime for hours. You know, maybe if she was your partner, you wouldn't need drugs. Have you seen that? She's in that red tight cat suit. Oh, man. Oof. I don't think I need any drugs.
1: 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This is Rose Sparks, a prescription medication for men. I dissolve under your tongue. 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If prescribed, I show up right at your door. Don't worry, my packaging is very discreet.
0: Are things that bad for Megan Fox, or do they just throw so much money at her she couldn't refuse? I think I just watched the ad. That's what they should do. Just send you a video. We'll come back. 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

0: So there's this guy in Florida that's been dining and dashing, and he always does the same thing. He sits at the bar while doing a crossword puzzle, orders a bunch of beers, runs up a tab, and then walks out with paying. He leaves the crossword puzzle behind, so bartenders assume that he's just hitting the restroom. But he's gone, and he doesn't come back. Well, he was finally caught last week when employees at a bar recognized him from social media, mainly because he had a crossword puzzle with him. They called the non-emergency police line. While how responsible? While he was still there and kept him busy until the cops got there. And then they waited to see if he'd get up and walk out. And he did. That's when the cops caught him. He hopped on a bike and tried to get away. He was identified as Ronald Wladich, charged with defrauding businesses and a DUI for riding his bike while intoxicated. We're throwing the book at this guy. Unclear how many times he's pulled off this scheme, but multiple establishments have already come forward, so he was pushing his luck. And then he gets on the bicycle. Stealing beers and riding my bike drunk. That guy's going to get his ass kicked in jail.
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America.

0: Well, the road to the World Series continues. Chicago is still perfect. They lead the best of five series 2-0. Nobody thought that the White Sox were going to get there to begin with. They'll host Cleveland for Game 3 on Wednesday. The Rays are also up 2-0 in the ALDS after topping the Yankees 5-2 in Game 2. New York hosts Tampa for Game 3 on Wednesday. Major League Baseball divisional playoff action resumes tonight with the National League getting their turn. L.A. at Atlanta and Milwaukee at San Diego. We'll keep you updated. 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
3: Classic Rock 93.9 weather. Tonight stays mostly clear with a low around 40 and light southeasterly winds. Wednesday turns mostly sunny and warmer, near 71 degrees with gentle southerly breezes. Wednesday night stays partly cloudy around 50 with a light southwest breeze and a slight chance of precipitation. Thursday is sunny in the mid 60s with gentle west breezes. And Friday stays sunny in the mid 60s. Currently, it's clear and 51 degrees.

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